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0: Maunang na?
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1: Yes, siya na ka na.
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3: Maingat lao, Chief. Chief, usay progress. 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
2: Oh, yes. 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
0: Oh, patay ka, Federico!
1: No! Dili!
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0: Namnamin ang sarap ng kape. 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